for our future kids and dogs. I thought we'd be married, two pillars firm and proud.

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Karma is the guy on the screen.

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